94 FM Radio dari Makassar, teman terbaik kamu, and welcome back in English Hour for today. Today I'm going to tell you about asking and showing direction in English. Have you ever asked for direction when you were to holiday abroad or answer the question of foreign tourists who was lost, maybe teman berdua? And how do you ask about the direction and give the direction in English? And we're gonna talk about it, so don't go anywhere and keep running on 96.5 FM Radio dari Makassar, teman terbaik kamu.

0: Still with Isan for today in English Hour. And if you want to following the prayers to show direction, like near, behind, beside, next to, turn right, turn left, in front, go strike, between, among, across, go past, opposite, intersection, T-junction, on the corner, we're gonna ask the direction. For asking the direction to place, you can use maybe like a distances. But before that, I'm going to maybe explain about like a near. Near is like close to, not too far from the distance, like a time or a relationship. Like we live near the school. She asked to sit near the front of the classroom, like that, teman Pradua. And then if we're gonna talk about behind, like after both refers to a position following something else behind the apples, primarily to position in space. And suggest the one person or things is that the back of the others. It may also refers to fixed a time, like he stood behind the chair. You are behind the appointed time, like that, teman Pradua. And if we're gonna talk about beside, it means that at the side of the next two. Like it is rather formal, like beside is a preposition, and it means that side of next to, teman Pradua. If you maybe using in a one a sentence, like you stand beside, for example, your friends, teman Pradua. And then we're gonna talk about next to, turn right, turn left, and in front of. But don't go anywhere. Keep running on dances pada kafe Pradua. Terima kasih. Teman terbaik kami. English Hour.
1: When you do your best here, that's all you can do. You, me, and anybody else. So they always touch our hearts.

continue about the direction in English, and then we're gonna talk about next two. Next two, it means that a preposition, and then a line or into a position right beside someone or something we set the next to each other. And then if we're gonna talk about turn right, it means that to take to go to, maybe to shift toward the left or right. And then if we gonna talk about turn left, it sounds like turn right and turn left. But if you going to talk about turn left, it sounds

And we will continue this asking for the reason and giving the direction about some place or something else di teman Pradua. Don't go anywhere and keep running on. And this is Pradua in Makassar with Isan in English Hour.

about the direction naman kedua. And next we are getting the definition about between. Between is a person or things that is between two extremes, like two contrasting condition. And in the betweens, in a tournament for professional and amateur, in a between, like a person who handles intermediate steps, it's like a between meaning. And then if we talk about go past, yeah, go past teman kedua is to move beyond a specific location, object or person, go bypass. And then next, if we talk about T-junction, what is the symbol of T-junction? T-junction is a place where on the route meets another with a crossing forming the shapes of letter T. Like if you arrive at T-junction, the route